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3: But show that. Let's kick it off in the WNBA where the New York Liberty captured the 2026 Commissioner's Cup with a 93-85 win over the Las Vegas Aces as Sabrina Ionescu and Breonna Stewart combined for 51 points, and Stewart took home MVP honors. Now to the NBA where the biggest storyline in basketball is LeBron James after officially becoming an unrestricted free agent yesterday at 6 p.m. Eastern Time. Now, I know you might have heard Golden State remains one of the teams linked to LeBron, but ESPN reports that the Washington Wizards are not moving on Anthony Davis. So that takes one major domino off the board, and a return to Miami and Cleveland still remain in the mix, so do not count that out. Wherever LeBron lands, it could reshape the entire league. And around the league, Marcus Smart is headed to Houston on a 2-year, $13 million deal to reunite with Coach Udoka, while Zach Collins is staying in Chicago on a 2-year, $17 million extension with the Bulls. And in soccer's biggest tournament, the Round of 32 continues to deliver. Yesterday, Norway stunned the Ivory Coast 2-1 on an 86-minute winner from Erling Haaland. France rolled past Sweden 3-0 behind a Kylian Mbappe brace, and Mexico, man, straight handled Ecuador 2-0 to move on. And today's slate features England against DR Congo, Belgium facing Senegal, and the United States taking on Bosnia and Herzegovina in Santa Clara with a win or go home matchup. All right, that does it for me. That's been your Posted on the Corner Sports Minute with the playmaker Hollywood Zay. For this story, scores, and more, head on over to postedonthecorner.com. 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
1: 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What's your name?
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Congratulations to Incognito and DJ Mrs. for having the biggest show in the city. Posted on the corner, period.

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1: Hey, what's up? It's your girl, Taylor Manning. And you know I'm posted on the corner with that boy, Incognito. Ow.
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6: Shafat.
0: Appreciate you representing. 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
6: Yes, I am.
0: You smart?
6: Yes, I am.
0: You think you smart?
6: I know I am.
0: Are you hanging around somebody that's smart?
6: Yup.
1: In 5 seconds, give me five fruits that change colors.
6: Strawberries, cactus fruit, pears.
0: What? Yeah, it's over with. Thank you, baby.
1: Post it on the corner. Who is this?
7: This is Temple.
0: What's up, Temple? I've been waiting on you to call me, girl.
7: I know. I've been trying to get through.
0: Hey, I can't do this without you, Temple. I need you.
7: Yes, I got you.
1: All right. I need you to give me five fruits in 5 seconds that change color right now.
7: Five fruits that change color. A mango, a banana, and a tomato.
0: I did say five. You gave me three with confidence.
7: A jalapeno. What else, babe?
1: A
7: strawberry. I can't wait.
0: I wish I would eat a jalapeno as a fruit.
7: Post it on the corner.
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16: Wrong. Bow, bow. 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
5: 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They gonna go number one again and again and again. This the best show in the country. Post it on the corner.

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0: Okay, let's get into it real quick, T, for you. So Lil Wayne has something to say about Versus. But first, according to Variety, Chris Brown was filed liable by a jury in L.A. for $13 million that will be rewarded to his former housekeeper after a 2020 dog attack that occurred on his property. Now, the former housekeeper sued Chris Breezy. Claiming that his 200-pound shepherd dog basically chased her around and got a hold of that arm and got a hold of her face and left her a nasty scar. Now, she was initially seeking $90 million.
1: Ouch.
0: But the court settled for 13 years. So, that's why he's showing out at the R&B tour, bending girls open some more, because he need y'all to come to that door.
1: Oh, my God.
0: At least I know my money going to something. Shout out to you, Chris. Love you, Chris. And Lil Wayne sat down with DJ Drama and spoke on his thoughts of a versus battle.
2: Yeah, I heard about that. Only thing I thought made sense if I was being involved in it would be album Wayne versus mixtape Wayne, album Wayne or mixtape Wayne versus feature Wayne or something like that. It's not that there's no artist that can stand. It's just that I'm too competitive, though, and I wouldn't want to embarrass no one. And if I am competing against whoever I'm competing against, I will embarrass you. This thing that we do, this music thing, man, if it's the wrong type of situation on that versus, you end their careers. That's what I would do. And I don't know who wants to do that. I don't want to be that guy.
0: Who do you think could go against Lil Wayne?
1: All right. See, category-wise, I was thinking of a heavy hitter like a Missy Elliott or a Busta Rhymes, but I want to see Missy and Busta go against each other.
0: That's my dream versus.
1: Yeah, I want to see them go against each other. Wayne.
0: It had to be somebody from his camp. I don't know. It had to be Nicki or Drake.
1: Yeah.
0: Those are the only people that really go against him would be his people.
1: That's good. And I like the way that he said it. He like, I go album Wayne versus mixtape Wayne.
0: And I think they should make that happen.
1: That's tight.
0: I'm not going to lie. That'll be fun.
1: That's tight.
0: That'll be fun. I feel like if Wayne could do a versus against Wayne.
1: Yeah.
0: I like that.
1: It's Wayne's world.
0: But long story short, stop asking these Libra men about these versus battles. Because Lil Wayne and T.I., they not trying to hear it no more. You need a recap. You already know you can go. Post it on thecorner.com. Follow your good sis on the gram at DJ Mrs. DJ M-I-S-S-E-S.
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0: Yeah, let's get it.
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1: Dog in them. 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
1: Durham.
0: I need y'all, so you got some love to put on the radio. It's a Working Woman Wednesday.
1: So, Liz, I'm going to shout out Duke Hospital, all my coworkers, Connie, Louisa, Marissa, Aisha, everybody. My sisters, Bria, Kia, my brother, Rachel, my mama, Renee, everybody.
0: I need everybody to be listening, too. I love it when you got me turned up, boo.

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2: What up, though? 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And congratulations to Incognito and my girl, DJ Missy, for having the number one show in the country, okay? The world stays posted on the corner. Let's get it.
0: It's the middle of the week.
1: And I know it's some highlights we got to catch up on.
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4: But show that. Let's kick it off in the WNBA where the New York Liberty captured the 2026 Commissioner's Cup with a 93-85 win over the Las Vegas Aces as Sabrina Ionescu and Breonna Stewart combined for 51 points and Stewart took home MVP honors. Now to the NBA where the biggest storyline in basketball is LeBron James after officially becoming an unrestricted free agent yesterday at 6 p.m. Eastern Time. Now I know you might have heard Golden State remains one of the teams linked to LeBron, but ESPN reports that the Washington Wizards are not moving on Anthony Davis. So that takes one major domino off the board, and a return to Miami and Cleveland still remain in the mix, so do not count that out. Wherever LeBron lands, it could reshape the entire league. And around the league, Marcus Smart is headed to Houston on a 2-year, $13 million deal to reunite with Coach Udoka, while Zach Collins is staying in Chicago on a 2-year, $17 million extension with the Bulls. And in soccer's biggest tournament, the round of 32 continues to deliver. Yesterday, Norway stunned the Ivory Coast 2-1 on an 86-minute winner from Erling Haaland. France rolled past Sweden 3-0 behind a Kylian Mbappe brace, and Mexico, man, straight handled Ecuador 2-0 to move on. And today's slate features England against DR Congo, Belgium facing Senegal, and the United States taking on Bosnia and Herzegovina in Santa Clara with a win or go home matchup. All right, that does it for me. That's been your Posted on the Corner Sports Minute with the playmaker Hollywood Zay. For this story, scores, and more, head on over to postedonthecorner.com. 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
0: 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Big Master P vibe, no limit. Ballin' hard on another hemisphere. Somebody tell them people Mr. Hem is here.
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0: Put me in a place on the map, cause I'm him. Never chase bread, chase the vision. Make your word when you see it, be the business. 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Success feel better, independent. 9-11 at the Valley, Adeline it. 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Ballin' hard on another hemisphere. Somebody tell them people Mr. Hem is here.
1: Whoa, whoa, whoa, whoa, whoa, whoa.
0: Mr. Hem is here.
1: Whoa, whoa, whoa, whoa, whoa, whoa.
0: Mr. Hem.
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8: 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Queen Bee Unseen. 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And I just want to say I am an entrepreneur. My business is Queen Bee Fashion Unseen, and I'm working on a lot of merch that's coming up real soon. 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
1: What you said?
0: Man, like I said, that thing ain't got nothing to do with me, gang.
1: Nah, so. I don't feel like you standing on business.

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1: 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Matter of fact, let me take you back how it started. She said she liked the Cosby's, but she's living single, but tonight she...
2: 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I just got one question for you. 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
1: So all I'm saying is, Riley, get your shit together. 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

0: Why they being prohibited?
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4: 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Chapel Hill. 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
1: Dog in them. 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
1: Pop that thing, let it clap, let it clap. 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
2: Let's
1: my
2: go.
1: Lap. 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
3: Let us pause for a minute to pray. Oh dear God, we come to you today filled with gratitude, inspiration, and hope. We have been touched and encouraged by the physical manifestation of your awesome and unlimited power. Countless numbers of us were personally blessed to witness 28 monks whose beliefs require them to live a life of poverty, chastity, and obedience to God. We watched as they walked 2,300 miles from Texas to D.C., many of them barefooted, petitioning God to grant their prayer for peace. Some of us walked with them, prayed with them, and joined them in their prayer for peace. Once again, as was in the case with Jesus, who also walked this earth barefooted, sharing love and advocating peace for all, we are reminded that by faith, God can empower us to accomplish that which may seem impossible or improbable. Faith is a most powerful weapon. Hallelujah and amen.
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0: Good Thursday morning, baby. Morning hustle time. We are here to get it going. L'Oreal, how you feeling?
1: I feel great because it's almost the holiday.
0: Come on now. Alton, what's good with you?
2: Oh, you know I'm excited. I'm ready to eat some good ribs.
0: Uh-huh.
2: Some brats.
1: Yeah, get you some good ribs, some five-day-old ribs, right?
2: I'm going to eat them all week. I'm going to tell you that.
0: Kyle Santillan, I'm in the building as well. We are all excited getting ready for this holiday weekend for sure.
1: Yeah.
0: And I don't think anybody's more excited than DJ AK.
1: AK has a holiday every day with this mix.
0: That's right.
1: He takes us there.

0: getting y'all ready for the big holiday weekend, all right? Listen, let's keep it moving. Morning Hustle in the building. It's time for Kyle's message of the day.
1: Yeah.
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5: So live your life, baby.
0: Hey. Yeah, man, live your life every day. People like to say you only got one life, but actually you get to wake up every single day and do something exciting with your life. Make it count every day. You know what I'm saying? Work towards something every day. Just look at every time you get up in the morning as another opportunity for you to do something dope. You know what I'm saying? For you to handle your business, for you to get out there in the world and make an impact, for you to just do any of the things that are on your mind. You can make it all happen. You just got to put yourself out there and get to it, man. Put in the work, move in the direction that you want to move in. But don't overlook each day like it's just another day and you're just passing time. You know what I mean? How often you just sit on the couch and just waste the day? How often you just sit around and not really do anything? You just kind of going with the flow. But you have an opportunity every day to do what you want. Maybe today you want to go hiking. You want to go hiking this weekend? Maybe this day you want to go get on a boat. You want to go fishing. You want to work towards whatever your goals and dreams are. Each and every morning, just be intentional about what it is that you want to make happen and you can get it done. All right?
6: Intentional.
0: Don't look at it as one life, but look at it like you get to live life every day. Kyle's message of the day today is do exactly that. Live life every day.
5: Oh, I'm sorry. I cut you off because this joke is so good. I couldn't wait to tell y'all. Y'all ready? It's for the 4th of July. Y'all ready?
0: Oh,
5: you ready? You ready? Okay. Why there are not any knock-knock jokes about America?
6: Why?
5: Because freedom rings.
0: Aww.
5: I thought it was good!
0: Ding.
6: Ding.
5: That was yesterday.
0: All right,
2: my joke was good yesterday.
0: Hit us up. 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
1: Oh, yo, what's up? 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I just got one question for you. Have you subscribed to Backyard Comedy yet?
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0: 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It's L'Oreal, Kyle Santillan, Alton Walker.
1: And we got some money for your pockets if you text CASH, C-A-S-H, to 71007.
0: All right, man, so let's talk about it. An 11-year-old kid called us on Uber, went to the airport because he wanted to go to Japan. He left the house on his own, made it all the way to TSA before anybody realized what was going on. Listen to this real quick.
2: And they had found him because he was trying to get on the TSA line.
3: I wanted to go to freaking Japan. He looks like a child. Why would you let him get in your car and pull off?
4: It was not scary. I feel worse, nervous, but I'll be fine. I was thinking I'll be fine.
2: You know, this could have been a different story. This could have ended totally different.
1: Nah, yo, he had his little luggage and everything. Y'all gotta see it. It's hilarious.
0: We're only able to laugh now because he's back home safe, yeah, in this situation.
5: Not in Japan.
0: Not in Japan, right? But it just brings a lot of questions as to how did this even happen? How did he get this far, right?
1: This kid is bad. This is why they need to bring back beatings. There's no fear in these kids. They feel like they could just do whatever they want. But this little boy does look like a little boy, so it does really throw me that the Uber driver did see him pull up with a suitcase by himself and getting in that car alone, and he didn't have no questions to ask.
0: Yeah, that's kind of crazy to me. Like, we heard the mother say, like, why did the Uber driver let him in the car? And I would agree. Like, why would an Uber driver, knowing and you pulled up the address as the airport, then you got this 11-year-old kid getting in the car? That's crazy to me.
5: Nah, the parents is definitely the blame for all of this. One, how do your child have access to order a Uber XL? Two,
1: because the Uber Eats.
5: On his phone, though? Like, you...
1: Yeah, you can, from the Uber Eats app, you can order a ride. So
5: why would an 11-year-old have an Uber on his phone anyway?
0: I agree with that.
1: What do you mean? Your nephew orders Uber Eats?
5: No.
1: All the kids got it.
0: My kids don't.
5: Not no Uber. He did DoorDash, but not Uber Eats. Not to get in no car.
1: It's the same thing.
5: Well, now I got to take that off his phone then.
1: Some people put the Uber Eats instead of DoorDash.
0: I really think there's just levels of accountability missed here. Like, obviously, the parents ultimately are accountable because it's your kid.
5: Your kid.
0: But a common sense driver would say, maybe I shouldn't take this ride.
5: Nah, I have to disagree because I do Uber for my nephew, and they don't ask questions.
0: Airport, bro? The destination.
1: The airport is crazy. Now, if it's going to middle school, high school, of course.
0: A local ride is different.
1: Like, even the address. Yeah, airport, and then it's expensive to go to JFK, y'all. I don't know if you ever been there, but just the other day, I was in New York leaving Manhattan, and they tried to charge me over $200 for a regular car, let alone a black. So I don't know where he get all his money on his account.
5: That's another reason why you wouldn't go cancel. He was like, yo, this is a $500 ride.
1: He is not autistic. He plans to go to Tokyo in a black car.
0: Autistic doesn't mean he's not intelligent, but he might not be the best at decision making.
1: I didn't say he wasn't intelligent. I'm saying he was very, very well equipped for what his plan was. And furthermore, this is the highlight of what I heard you say. You said he made it all the way through TSA. I be having my phone and my boarding pass in my hand in TSA. Sometimes don't even want to let you walk through. Talking about you got clear. Like, how did he get through?
0: No, he didn't get through.
1: With no boarding pass.
0: He didn't get through TSA. He made it all the way to TSA.
5: I mean, like I said, all I'm saying to parents, you cannot blame everybody else but yourself. You need to be held accountable for allowing this to happen.
0: And I'm going to say this driver needed to use a little bit more common sense.
1: I mean, it takes a village. If you saw a little child back in the day looking lost, and you would be like, where's your parents? Now you're just like, whatever. Where are you going? To JFK? Cool.
5: Yeah, like you said, back in the day. But we know what these parents allow.
1: We go to the bar? Fine.
0: All right, man.
5: We know what these parents allow these kids to do now. So, hey.
1: Okay, but you used to buy cigarettes when you were young for your grandmother. So stop.
0: 866-HUSTLE-8, 866-487-8538, man. Who's ultimately to blame for this whole situation going down? What y'all say?
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1: Yeah. Get up!
2: Wake up, wake up. 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
0: Listen, an 11-year-old kid who has autism wakes up at 5 o'clock in the morning, calls an Uber on his father's phone. The Uber picks him up, takes him all the way to JFK Airport in New York City. He gets in a TSA line, and eventually that's how his parents find out where he is, what's going on, and what's happening. When they asked the kid what he was doing, he said, "I just wanted to go to Japan real quick."
3: That's, you know what I mean?
0: The mom said, "Hey, man, why would the Uber take him to the airport and not warn us?" But the people are like, "Well, who's really at fault here? Your kid left the house."
4: Exactly.
0: So what do you say?
3: I mean, how do you just let your child leave? Y'all don't have a sensor on the door. Y'all don't have none of that.
0: So, if I didn't say it, he woke up and left the house before the parents woke up.
4: 5:45, I think they said.
3: He probably woke up every day that week trying to time them. Like, all right, they ain't up yet. All right, I'm going to leave around this time tomorrow.
0: 866-HUSTLE-8, 866-487-8538. K in Baltimore, who's at fault here?
5: I don't know if we can really blame the Uber driver, because, like, at the end of the day, parents send their kids to go stay with other people all the time. Like, he could have been going to visit his dad. He could have been going to visit his mom. He could have been going to his grandparents.
3: At JFK Airport?
5: I don't think it's weird.
0: I mean, we think the Uber driver should at least be like, "Hold on, this says the airport."
3: I think
0: like
3: the airport is what makes it crazy as hell.
5: I don't know. Kids travel.
0: Okay. Apparently they do, to Japan.
3: I'm madder about the fare. I know the parents was pissed when they seen her, because when I was in New York the other day, I was going to JFK, it said $216.
0: 866-HUSTLE-8, 866-487-8538. Who's at fault? What y'all say?
2: It's the Morning Hustle.
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0: we're trying to figure out who's at fault here. We've been talking about the story of an 11-year-old kid with autism who woke up early, called an Uber, left the house before his parents woke up, and made his way to the airport before people realized what was going on, talking about he just wanted to go to Japan real quick. You know what I'm saying?
1: I feel him because I've been trying to get to Japan for a minute. And for real, if we really break this down and think about it, right, I don't necessarily think it's the kid's fault. The parents knew he wanted to go to Japan. Why they didn't get they broke ass?
0: Damn.
1: No, I'm joking. That's just, how he felt.
0: If it was, they should have just took him for some hibachi or something.
1: Nah,
0: you know what I mean?
1: They was like, we don't have Japan money. He like, I do.
0: All right, who's at fault, y'all? 866-HUSTLE-8, 866-487-8538. Jamal, Northeast D.C., what you say?
2: Man, as a person who's done Uber, right, I've taken kids to the airport. Like, that's not an abnormal thing if you're an Uber driver. Like, kids get taken to airports, to the bus station, train stations all the time. So, again, I know the mother would like to be like, oh, why is that not abnormal? Because it's not. Like, we pick up people, children all the time and take them places.
0: Yo, good morning. Who is this? Where you calling from?
3: Hi, this is Samara, and I'm calling for traffic.
4: You calling from traffic is crazy.
1: Yeah, I like
0: where
1: that.
0: Where you in traffic at, babe?
3: I'm on Highway 85.
0: Yeah, you are.
3: On the way to Windy, Georgia.
1: That's hilarious.
0: All right, what you wanted to say?
3: I want to say that little boy is clearly to blame because he's not autistic. He has an agenda and an itinerary, and he was going through that. He was playing a fool to play a fool, which is his mama.
0: Come on, Chris, what you say about this?
5: Yeah, I was listening, and I'm an Uber driver. Actually, I'm Ubering right now, as we speak. So, actually, teens can order rides. I understand this kid was 11, but, you know, sometimes we're not going to question everything, but you kind of use a judgment, like you were saying.
0: What's the youngest you ever had in your Uber?
5: You know, with the teens, it's kind of hard to say. I would say around that age.
1: Yeah. Oh, like 11.
5: Because we take them to school.
1: But see, shut up, pal. I got a question. Is it different? Because I understand the whole Uber driver thing. Is it different if you was to see a kid that age walking around with a suitcase, like down the street?
0: Yeah.
1: Like, what would be the difference for you?
0: I don't know. He's just walking around the neighborhood. Maybe he's going to a sleepover.
4: So I still wouldn't stop him, though. I still wouldn't stop him.
1: So that's what I'm saying. Yeah. So how can it be the Uber driver's fault as if you would have walked past him in the same circumstances?
4: And like I said, I just looked it up. It's 3 minutes away from... It's not that far. Like, it's right down the street.
0: All right. Well, either way, we're glad he's home safe now. How about that?
1: He about to be out somewhere else next week.
4: I
1: kind of
4: wish he would have made it to Japan.
0: If you didn't get
1: next week, Tulum.
4: That would have been a better story.
0: He trying to take his little summer vacation, man. He trying to get somewhere.
1: We got to see him on a yacht in Miami. Like, what's up, man?
4: He's going to FaceTime his mama on the phone.
0: Where you at?
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0: 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Nicole, what's happening?
1: Hey.
0: Are you excited about your chance of winning $1,000 today?
1: Yes.
0: Okay.
2: You gonna let me hold some if you win?
1: Okay. Yeah.
0: She just said.
3: 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You tripping?
2: She want to be hard on.
0: When we come back, Nicole from Dallas, Texas, is up next on that $1,000 cash grab.
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7: 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First wreck of the morning drive is a wreck with injuries. On 64 West at Highway 96, Arundel Avenue, it's slow coming over from the 264 split. That's your ride. 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
3: Time for that $1,000 cash grab, baby. It's the morning hustle in the building.
4: Yes, sir.
3: And representing out of Dallas, Texas, we got Nicole, who's ready to play. Good morning, Nicole.
5: Good morning.
3: Come on, how excited are you about this?
5: I'm really excited. And it's Dallas, Georgia, but I'm really excited.
3: Dallas, Georgia.
4: We got the wrong Dallas.
3: We got the wrong Dallas.
6: I didn't even know there was a Dallas, Georgia.
4: Yes, there is a Dallas, Georgia.
5: Don't do us like that.
3: I don't know. So I got that wrong, but hopefully you don't get no questions wrong, correct?
5: Oh, my God. Okay.
3: You nervous?
4: She definitely loses being from Dallas, Georgia.
3: Don't say that.
4: No, because she said Dallas like it was the Reno. It's all good.
5: Y'all, I play every day. I be so good. I better be good.
3: You better be good today, baby. You better be good today. Yeah. All right, so here we go. You got 60 seconds to answer 10 questions. For every correct answer, we'll give you $10. Get all 10 right, you get $1,000. If you don't know an answer, you can say pass. We'll come back to that question as long as we have time left on the clock. But make sure the answer you give is the one that you want, because we have to go with your first response. And every single last one of our judges, Big Mad, don't play about that, okay?
5: I know one guy.
3: All right. That being said, we want to hook you up. L'Oreal's got a free answer for you.
6: Come on, and that answer is kid.
5: Kid.
4: She ready. She done kicked everybody out the room and everything. Yeah.
6: It's so it got quiet super over quiet, there. Right?
3: All right, Nicole.
6: Send everybody to Dallas, Texas.
3: Right. All right, Nicole, I got 60 seconds on the clock. When you're ready, say, I'm ready, Kyle.
5: I'm ready, Kyle.
3: The clock begins in 3, mm-hmm. 2, 1. Here we go. What is 18 times 2?
5: 36.
3: Spell the word summer.
5: S-U-M-M-E-R.
3: How many total stars are featured on a current U.S. flag? 13, 50, or 100?
5: 50.
3: Uh-oh. Who was the very first president of the United States?
5: George Washington.
3: What is the capital city of England?
5: Pass.
3: Which of these is a secondary color made by mixing red and yellow? Is it blue, green, or orange?
5: Orange.
3: What's the name of the invisible line that divides the Earth into northern and southern hemispheres?
5: Pass.
3: What's the name of the natural force that pulls objects straight down towards the center of the Earth?
5: Pass.
3: Which of these measurement tools is standardly used to calculate temperature? A ruler, a scale, or a thermometer?
5: A thermometer.
3: What's the correct biological term for baby goat?
5: A kid.
3: What's the capital city of London?
5: Capital city of London, England.
3: Time.
6: Oh my God. Wow.
4: Question, Kyle.
6: You done gave him the answer.
4: The capital city of London.
3: I just realized what I said.
5: I was like, the capital of the city of London.
3: Okay. Okay, well, you got two free answers.
6: He confused him.
3: I just realized.
5: I had to get out for free because I knew it was London, but he's confused. So I said, yeah.
6: We're going to give you that one.
3: We're going to give you that one.
4: We're reversed.
6: Because Kyle already gave it to you.
4: The capital city of London, England.
6: I'm like, wait, what?
3: Look, I knew she was running out of time, and I was trying to get back to these questions, and I was moving too fast. But, yeah, you get that one for free.
5: Oh,
3: the capital city of London is crazy.
6: Okay. Well, you did really good. Right, you was flying through these things like it was nothing. But then I felt like when you got to one you didn't know, you kind of stumbled beyond there.
5: Yeah, I just kind of got messed up. I literally just had woke up.
6: Man.
4: You got to be up.
6: Yeah, you didn't do bad, like I said, though. You only missed two. What is the name of the invisible line that divides the Earth into northern and southern hemispheres? The equator.
5: I'm stupid.
3: Don't call yourself stupid now.
5: I was thinking that, but I was like, that's wrong.
6: Yeah, no, don't call yourself stupid. You could call Alton stupid. Okay.
5: Yeah, Alton.
6: Just kidding. Don't do that. That's not nice.
3: Damn.
6: What is the name of the natural force that pulls objects straight down?
4: Come on now.
6: Towards the center of the Earth.
4: We were looking
6: for gravity.
5: Oh my God.
4: Come on.
3: Yeah, gravity.
6: So you got everything else right there.
5: I'm just glad to play.
3: Well, we were glad to have you.
6: But you don't even know how much you won.
5: $80?
6: There you go. You said you was better math.
5: I'm so happy. Thank you, guys.
3: You are welcome. Congratulations on your $80. You didn't do bad at all representing out of Dallas, Georgia this morning, okay?
5: Thank you.
4: Dallas, Georgia.
3: All right, let's
6: get it right.
3: Real quick, you got any shout-outs?
5: No, I just want to shout out to all my family. I love you guys, and we have a family trip coming up this weekend, so this is perfect for me to have this story to tell all weekend.
3: That's what I'm talking about.
6: Yeah, because you ain't got no money to spend on them.
5: Well, you know what? That's going to hit with my gas.
3: All right, look,
6: oh, no, that's right.
3: For everybody else listening, blessed. Right now, if you want to get down with that $1,000 cash grab like Nicole, you know what to do. Text the word cash to 71007. Yeah. You could be up next.
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1: 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Morning Hustle in the building, and we got the lowdown coming up next. What we got?
2: Well, Cardi B is that girl, and the B does not stand for beef, okay? Because she has pieced it up all around the board. We'll talk about that. Plus, little Uzi Vert is up, and Donald Glover is announcing some very, very sad news. We'll talk all about it coming up in the lowdown.
1: It's going down in 10 minutes. 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
11: 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Two wrecks in the way, 64 westbound at Highway 96, Arundel Avenue, and Lake Wheeler Road north of Simpkins Road at Freestone Lane. That's your ride. I'm Jack Hammer on Real Hip Hop and R&B, K97.5.
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7: Let me see that. 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That thing to your throat gets sore. Bend it on down, put your face on the floor. That to your legs can't stand. High freak with the word in the hand.

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0: smell good.
1: Good.
0: I yes. feel good. And make love good.
1: 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There you are.
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1: On the Morning Hustle.
2: No beef for Cardi B. Do we like that?
3: We love it. And we will get to that in just a second. First, Danny Glover is opening up about being diagnosed with Alzheimer's disease. Now, we've seen him be in so many movies.
4: Yeah.
3: Oscar winner and all that good stuff. His famous phrase, I'm too old for this ish.
2: Yeah, Lethal Weapon.
3: Yeah, you got to be careful what you say because it's almost like he spoke it upon himself.
5: I've been diagnosed for Alzheimer's. But I could live with it in a sense.
6: Do you fear losing your memories? Is that hard?
5: I'm sure as it advances, things are going to be different and changing.
3: It's so sad. They said it's affecting his speech, obviously. And the family, they were a little worried about him coming forward and opening up about the illness. But his daughter did say, you know, I think it's important for him to have control of his own narrative, of his own life story. What better time but now for him to speak for himself?
2: Yeah, man.
3: So I couldn't imagine going through watching your father go through this, 79 years old. Mm. And I know a lot of people that deal with this with their parents. Shout out our girl Cannon, who she deals with this as well. But there's a lot of people, it's really hard on also the children, you know, who... Mm-hmm. Who have to take care of their parent and see them like this, you know?
2: Yeah,
3: we're
2: man.
3: All getting older, so.
2: It's a scary thing, man.
3: It is.
2: Shout out to Danny Glover, because he's one of our greats.
3: Yes, he is. Looks like they didn't do right by little Uzi Vert. He just scored a legal win in this lawsuit he has against Oral House Recovery. Now, apparently, he was trying to get some help and rehabilitation, you know? He went there because he was struggling with substance abuse,
2: yeah.
3: And he trusted them to bring him back to, you know, sobriety. Now, this happened a few years back, but apparently while he was in one of his sessions, mm-hmm. and decided to send it to her nephew, probably to brag, like, oh, yeah, I got Lil Uzi Vert here, right. Telling me all his business. And the nephew posted it on X. Now, they can't directly tie it back to the nephew so far, but in court they probably will be able to.
2: Yeah.
3: So they will be going to trial. At first, the rehabilitation center was aiming for it to be thrown out. They thought it was just something that was going to go away. No, they're going to trial head to head, and they should have to pay big.
2: Absolutely.
3: Because this is somebody that's coming to you for help, and he's paying you a ton of money. This is in Malibu.
2: Yeah.
3: So this is a lot of money. And for you to take somebody's weakness and post it online like it's funny?
2: Facts. And I'm not sure how it works, but I would assume that
3: HIPAA law,
2: rehab and all that would still fall under HIPAA laws.
3: It does.
2: No?
3: You go through insurance for a lot of those things. So absolutely not. She should be ashamed of her damn self. And to be honest, I think you should be stripped of your license for stuff like that.
2: Agreed.
3: Yeah.
2: Agreed.
3: Okay. Last but not least, it looks like Cardi B is burying the hatchet. A lot of people are saying that her and Big Lotto squashed their beef.
4: Good.
3: Now, the two of them are supposed to be hosting an after party at Essence Fest. The two of them are on the bill together, mm-hmm. so because they're promoting it, people are feeling like, well, she wouldn't promote it if it was Nicki Minaj on there,
2: right.
3: So they got to be doing good. So some people are saying that there was some private apologies that were delivered behind the scenes, but I will say this, she was seen out and about with Young Miami, okay, Cardi B.
2: Mm-hmm.
3: Now, the thing about that is, remember, she had that big beef going on and brewing, speaking to Lil Uzi, with JT.
2: Mm-hmm.
3: So JT and her seem to probably be the ones that were at odds. But Young Miami and Cardi are good. Which is crazy because she was in the same Teyana Taylor after party as me for BET Awards. And she looked over at me. I looked over at her when Spender came on and she was kind of singing it. And I gave her the eye like, we good with this song?
4: Yeah.
3: And she was singing it. So with Young Miami having the hottest song right now, they're saying of the summer, could we see her on that remix?
4: I would love to see Cardi B on that remix.
2: Yeah?
4: That would take to a whole nother level.
3: I want
4: to
3: see Cardi and Trim or Cardi and Sexy Red. You know I love me some Sexy Red.
4: Yeah.
3: But I think that'll be a good addition. You got any remix hopes?
2: It's all ratchet, so whatever keeps the ratchetness going,
3: you
2: I guess.
3: You did a damn remix. You just mad
2: because
3: they
2: was,
3: not
2: I need
3: you.
2: To lend that in.
4: Like
2: I ain't got it.
3: Whatever. I'm L'Oreal. That's the lowdown.
2: Mm-hmm.
3: You can follow me at Star L'Oreal. L-O-R-E-L or Morning Hustle Show.
2: 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Listen, there's a whole lot of new rules when it comes to the cookout. Don't invite me if... What? 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
0: All right, man, it seems to be a lot of confusion about what's allowed, what's expected, and who's coming to the cookout. And we want to know, man, from you, don't invite me if what? Okay.
1: There's no confusion over here. Don't invite me if you got roaches.
0: You threw that one out there early.
1: I had to. Because I don't do it.
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6: Traffic is brought to you by the KFC $10 Bucket of the Day deal. Police are dealing with three different wrecks. 64 West at Highway 96 of Rendell Avenue. One with injuries on Lake Wheeler Road north of Simpkins Road at Freestone Lane. And a new wreck on 70 Westbound before Swift Creek Road at Bear Farm Road. That's your ride. I'm Jack Hammer on Real Hip Hop and R&B, K97.5.
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0: It's the Morning Hustle. L'Oreal, Kyle Santillan, Alton Walker.
1: And we got an app. It's called the Morning Hustle app. I'm sure you heard of it. 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
0: All right, man. We're coming up on that holiday weekend, man. The 4th of July is Saturday. A lot of people should be cooking out. You know what I mean? Historically.
1: And should.
0: This is when we cook out. You know what I'm saying? So it seems as though there's been some different rules out here. We've been seeing a lot of posts about people charging for you to come to the cookout, you know what I mean? Or giving you rules and regulations about how to conduct yourself at the cookout.
1: But if you're charging, you better have lobster and crab legs and stuff. Don't be charging for no hamburgers and hot dogs.
0: Long story short, though, with all these rules and regulations, it can turn a lot of people off from even going, right? So don't invite me to the cookout if what?
1: If I got to be the one doing the cooking. So my family do this to me. They be like, oh, we having a cookout. We just need you to bring some mac and cheese, some yams, some codfish cakes, some lamb. And I'm like, wait a minute now. I'm doing the cooking. Like, this, you ain't inviting me. I'm the host.
0: That's a good one, because I was going to say, don't invite me if you expect me to stick around and clean up.
1: Oh, my God. That's ignorant.
0: No, it ain't.
1: You're not going to help
0: I'm
1: at all.
0: I'm too drunk now to clean up. I've been here for 5 hours drinking the whole time. But you think I can clean up?
1: You're supposed to be cleaning up as the day goes. You don't just wait.
0: At somebody else's cookout?
1: Yes. Man, you help pick up cups and stuff. You don't do that? I do. I'll be picking up.
0: I pick up a cup or two, but I'm not cleaning the grill.
2: I'm not doing none of that.
1: That's a cleaning the grill is crazy. That's the, no, that's not my problem.
0: There you go.
1: Okay, yeah.
2: If you got badass kids around, don't invite me. Ooh. Especially if they don't go upstairs. If I come to your cookout and y'all don't say go outside or go upstairs,
1: they gotta go outside.
2: I'm leaving. Mm. To have kids in the same room with grown people is asinine.
1: But then, hold on. But then,
2: and
1: don't
2: beat your ass in nine.
1: Okay. But also, don't bring your kids to my house, because they be thinking they could go upstairs at my house. Like, ain't no upstairs for y'all at my house. Come on.
2: These kids be disrespectful. Go
1: they
2: outside.
1: Are.
0: Don't invite me to your cookout if you don't have any non-pork options.
1: Come on now.
0: You got it.
1: All that meat everywhere.
0: Come on. Like, yeah, you got it at least.
2: See, y'all the ones getting
0: okay,
2: my nerves.
0: You don't want to do veggie burgers, cool, but you got to have chicken on the grill.
1: Come on. I don't even eat chicken. It got to be something for me there.

0: What's good with you, man? They said you're trying to win
1: $1,000. Hey, everybody need a couple dollars nowadays.
2: I know, that's right.
0: Come on, I hear that.
3: Don't be shy.
0: Well, listen, man, we want you to come on and make this thing happen today. That $1,000 cash grab is coming up next. Shy is going to represent and try to get this money. Don't move.
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6: Traffic is brought to you by the KFC $10 Bucket of the Day deal. Police are dealing with three different wrecks, 64 West at Highway 96 of Rendell Avenue, one with injuries on Lake Wheeler Road north of Simpkins Road at Freestone Lane, and a new wreck on 70 Westbound before Swift Creek Road at Bear Farm Road. That's your ride. I'm Jack Hammer on Real Hip Hop and R&B, K97.5.
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1: 60 seconds.
3: Time for that $1,000 cash grab, baby. We got Shy on the line. Where are you representing from this morning, Shy?
4: Baltimore.

0: She might be too young to know that song.
1: You know that song, Shy?
2: Yes, I know that song.
3: Yeah. She's probably been hearing that her whole life.
0: She sounded a little young, so I wasn't sure.
4: All right, well, look, let's see if we can get you this.
2: I've definitely been hearing it my whole life.
4: Exactly. Let's see if we can get you this money, Shy. You got 60 seconds to answer 10 questions. For every correct answer, you get $10. Get all 10 right, you win $1,000. If you don't know an answer, you can say pass. We'll come back to that question as long as we have time. And make sure the answer you give is the one that you want, because we have to go with your first response. And our judge is Big Med. He has a real hard time with that. He don't play with it, okay?
2: Okay.
4: All right. That being said, we do want to hook you up. L'Oreal's got a free answer for you.
0: And that is a cult.
2: A cult. Okay.
4: I got 60 seconds on the clock, Shy. When you're ready, say, I'm ready, Kyle.
2: I'm ready, Kyle.
4: The clock begins in 3, 2, 1. Here we go. What is 90 minus 45?
1: You can pass it.
2: 45.
4: Spell the word window.
2: W-I-N-D-O-W.
4: Which one of these geometric shapes has four equal sides and four right angles? A triangle, square, or circle?
2: Square.
4: What's the name of the historic English ship that famously brought the pilgrims to America?
2: Pass.
4: What's the capital city of the state of Idaho?
1: Udo?
2: Idaho?
4: Idaho.
1: Oh, Udaho.
0: Shut up!
2: Pass.
4: How many days are in a standard non-leap year calendar? Is it 300, 365, or 366?
2: 365.
4: Solve this math problem. What is 11 times 6?
2: 66.
4: What is the official name of the national anthem of the United States of America?
2: Pass.
4: Mm. Which one of these is the basic liquid state of matter? Ice, water, or steam?
2: Move the best.
4: Huh?
1: She wanted you to repeat it.
4: Okay, I'll give it to you. Your time is out, but which one of these represents a basic liquid state of matter? Ice, water, or steam?
0: She said water.
4: Okay, water.
0: All right.
4: Time.
0: Yeah, it's all Alton's fault, because once he started playing around, I just feel like...
1: No, I just said, who the hoe, and she
0: said... Okay, but she's answering questions.
1: She said she the hoe.
0: No, she did not.
4: I didn't say she the hoe.
1: I said, who the hoe, she said Idaho.
4: I said Idaho.
0: He did say who the hoe.
4: But I'm not the hoe.
0: Yeah. He was saying, I said Idaho.
4: I said Idaho.
0: He wanted me to hoe so bad. I hate y'all. All right, Shy. You didn't do too bad, but you got a couple wrong. Or you skipped some. What is the name of the historic English ship that famously brought the pilgrims to America in 1620? Is the Mayflower. The capital city of the state of Idaho, or whoever the hoe is. It ain't I, okay? Definitely Kyle before it's going to be me, dang ya.
4: Not the hoe.
0: It's Boise.
2: Boise, yeah.
0: Yeah, oh, now you know it.
2: I'm getting back to it.
0: Yeah, you know how it goes. It's a little pressure on there. It works a little different. Just like this one, I was shocked. What is the official name of the national anthem of the United States? We call that the Star Spangled Banner.
2: Yeah.
0: You ain't even get to the question that I gave you the answer for. I just would have yelled it out for no reason. But either way. 1, 2, 3, 4, 5, 6. Right? $60 isn't bad.
4: There you go.
2: Not bad.
4: All right, Shy, what you going to do with that 60?
2: Put it in my gas tank.
4: That's what I'm talking about. Shout out to Shy. If you want to get down with that $1,000 cash grab like she did, you know what to do. Text the word cash to 71007. You could be up next with us on The Morning Hustle.
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1: 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All right, Morning Hustle is here. The lowdown's up next. What we got?
2: Well, the footage is out, and there's no denying this. 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We'll talk all about it coming up in the lowdown.
1: That's going down in 10 minutes. Don't move.
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16: 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There was a wreck clearing up on Perry Creek Road at Capitol Boulevard. In a serious accident, they've had to close down Holloway Street between Guthrie and Alston Avenue in Durham. 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
2: Clap that thing. 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
3: Let's
2: my
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2: Lap. Spread them cheeks, let me see that. Shake that like you out of control. Mm-hmm. That thing till your throat gets sore. 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That till your legs can't stand. High freak with the word in a hand.

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1: Yeah, you got the
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3: Well, you know what they say. Men lie, women lie, but videos don't.
4: And this one definitely told a whole story, and we'll get to that in just a second. First, it looks like somebody's lying, and according to Lonzo Ball, it's his daddy. So last week, LeVar Ball came out, and he said after 30 years of marriage,
5: right,
4: his wife abandoned him.
6: Who Tina decided to go her own way. That's why you don't see it right here. Even though she had the stroke, she was always beautiful in my eyes until you say, I want to go do something else. Now you're not as beautiful to me again.
4: Damn. So the streamer Neon had put out a rumor, allegedly, that the woman left, the wife left, because of his foot.
7: Right.
4: Or lack thereof.
7: Right.
4: You know, and some people were like, well, he dealt with her through her struggles and whatever she had to go through. But now it looks like Lonzo Ball is like, hold on, what do you mean? That's not the reason at all.
8: My mom didn't want to leave. She was, quote unquote, damn near forced to leave. I helped her leave. I'm glad she left. So she's good. My pops is good. She was not wrong at all. She did not leave him because he left, because he lost his foot. That's a myth that was put out there. And it is what it is, man. They're both doing well, and I love them both.
4: I believe Lonzo. I feel like LeVar seems like he's intolerable. Like, sometimes when he gets on his rants, I couldn't imagine. Anyway, let's move on.
7: Right,
4: looks like Young Miami is under attack right now. Why is that? Because of her song, Spend That. So it just reached number 25 on the Billboard Hot 100 charts, meaning that we're going to have to hear this song all summer long. But it looks like Indiari is not here for it. A few R&B girlies like Carrie Hilson, they're also putting their 2 cents in there. Now, Indiari said, I spent my entire adult life caring too much. I finally realized that not everybody wants to be free, and it's a very, very, very rude awakening. So what they're saying is that this song is detrimental to the culture. And even old girl from Brownstone weighed in on it.
9: When I first heard it, I was like, I ain't gonna say nothing about this. Because it's going to go away. Ain't no way in the world this is going to become like the number one most popular record on the planet. And guess what's done happened? It has become debuted on Billboard at number one. People are talking about the possibility of it becoming a Grammy-nominated record. I hope, as a voting member, that we have a say in whether or not that happens.
4: Now, a Grammy might be a little too far.
5: If this joke wins a Grammy, I'm going to be concerned.
4: A Grammy is crazy. Why are they just attacking Young Miami? Because you have other songs, like even Shebang, All of My Ops Stay Dead. Like, there's a lot of hooks where Molly Percocet, like, where it's like, for the culture, it would be detrimental. But because, what, she's a woman, or is it because she's tied to Diddy? Because some people are saying, like, they're still not over the whole connection between her and Diddy and her supporting him through all the things he's done.
3: No, I don't think it's any of that. I think this song can be detrimental to the culture. That's it. Like, when these songs blow up to that extent, it's like, you can't escape them. It's like, damn.
4: I don't feel like all artists are getting attacked like she's getting attacked right now.
3: I don't even think she attacked Young Miami. What she said was, I've spent my whole life.
4: I didn't just say it was
3: her.
4: The internet, I said. The internet is attacking Young Miami behind the song.
5: I mean, her talking about it, I feel like it's an attack from, you know, NDRE and her. Like, why is she even the conversation?
3: She's always spoken on stuff like this.
4: Well, let's talk about Pooh Shiesty. He's in big trouble right now.
5: He definitely don't listen to the song.
4: he ain't got no songs because he got dropped, okay, according to this video. So there has been speculations that he was the one that did what he did to Gucci Man, saying that they pretty much shook Gucci Man down in order to get Pooh Shiesty out of his deal. So he was arrested. So was his father. He's facing decades in prison, maybe even life. Okay, now they both pleaded not guilty, but the video is out, and you do see Gucci Man getting pressed with a gun.
10: Let them know you dropping me.
11: I drop you.
10: No, see,
11: you actually dropped from 1017.
10: Shout out to him. Tell them what's going on.
11: Bro, we just did it. It's done.
10: What you do?
11: You drop. You said you want to be dropped. You drop.
4: Now, why the hell would you record this? I mean, it just doesn't make any sense to me. And then he probably had it in his phone with his phone unlocked when the feds came to get him or whatever the case. Like, these people are crazy. Like, you doing what you doing, you do not record it.
3: That's crazy.
4: Well, anyway, this is probably going to be the nail in the coffin for Pooh Shiesty and his pops, okay? I'm L'Oreal. That's the lowdown. You can follow me.
5: Scamming.
4: That's more like shooting ass. All right. That's different. You can follow me at Star and L'Oreal, L-O-R-E-L, or Morning Hustle Show.
3: 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Yo, you got to fill in the blank, man. Don't invite me to the cookout if blank. What'll keep you from going? Let us know.
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0: Yo, it's the Morning Hustle, L'Oreal, Kyle Santillan, Alton Walker.
1: We got some money, and money is on a lot of people's mind right now, so we need you to text CASH, that's C-A-S-H, to 71007. 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
0: Big holiday weekend coming up, 4th of July weekend, but don't invite me to your cookout if you're one of those people that don't wash your hands when you walk out the bathroom.
1: Yeah.
0: You know what I'm saying?
2: Don't use my bathroom at all. Depends on which one.
1: Don't invite me to your cookout if you don't put coals in your grill. And I say this
2: all the time.
1: I need it to taste like the charcoal. I hate the electric grills.
2: That's not a grill.
1: That's a stove.
2: It still tastes like a grill.
1: Right. No, it don't still taste like it. You can tell the difference, but I ain't. Drastically.
0: I'm not doing charcoal.
2: Ain't nobody doing charcoal.
1: You can't put marshmallows over a damn electric stove. What is it called? Electric gas. What do y'all call it?
0: No,
1: electric
0: propane. We're not using electric.
1: Propane, propane is still, it's the same thing.
0: Oh, my God. 866-HUSTLE-8, 866-487-8538. We're coming back with your calls.
1: Propane.
0: Don't invite me to the cookout if what? Let us know.
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7: 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There was a new wreck on 440 westbound at Brentwood Road, exit 12. Holloway Street is still blocked off between Guthrie and Alston Avenue with a serious wreck in Durham. That's your ride. I'm Jack Hammer on Real Hip Hop and R&B, K97.5.
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1: Morning Hustle in the buildings. 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
1: Don't invite me to the cookout if what? 866-HUSTLE-8, 866-487-8538. We gave you some of our options. What are yours? Let's start with Stephanie in Hollywood. What you say?
3: If you're going to invite the creepy uncle and not hold him accountable.
4: I don't even want you to explain that.
1: Just, I do. Have you ever dealt with that before?
5: Lord.
3: Yeah.
1: What happened? What did he say to you?
3: He don't have to say anything. Just look at me and I feel creeped out.
2: That's crazy.
3: Yeah, don't invite him.
2: Yeah.
1: Good morning. Who is this? Where are you calling from?
6: My name is Kayla King, and I'm representing from Indiana, but I'm from Michigan.
1: All right. Don't invite you to the cookout if what?
6: If they messing with somebody you messing with, and they already left.
1: Y'all messing with the same people at the cookout?
6: Yep. That's how these people in Indiana do.
2: No, thank you.
4: That's what people in Indiana do.
2: Wow.
4: Yeah, you got
6: that's
4: this person.
6: That's what they do.
4: What's her name?
6: Kayla.
2: Shayla, you hoe.
1: That's funny. All right, Caleb,
6: for real, though. That's what they do for real, yeah.
1: That can be problematic, man. You show up at the cookout, and then your people is there, and they invited somebody you don't rock with no more. Yeah. Now it's tension. Everybody drinking, and a fight pop off. You know what I mean?
2: You've been to a cookout, like a family cookout with a fight, or just like...
1: I'm just saying, like, outside neighborhoods. I haven't been to a family one with a fight, no.
4: Nah, I ain't never been. Well, an argument, yeah.
2: Damn, I want to be in one of them soul food families.
4: Yeah, I've been an argument happened. We had to just shut it on down.
1: Yeah, shut it down.
2: Arguments happen every day, dude.
1: Yeah. All right, what y'all got? Hustlers, man, let us know. Don't invite me to the cookout if what? 866-HUSTLE-8, 866-487-8538.
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12: 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I'm Jack Hammer on Real Hip Hop and R&B, K97.5.
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1: 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He gonna fight to the end. And you know what he gonna try to do?

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0: morning. Can't knock the hustle. Wow. Now let's go. It's the morning hustle. Yeah.
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1: We're talking about the cookout that you're inevitably going to find yourself at this weekend.
2: Oh, yes, I'm going. And you better have enough food, because sometimes that's a problem, too.
1: Yeah.
2: People run out of food, the cookout just started.
1: Don't invite me to the cookout if you don't got nothing to cook out.
2: If you ain't got nothing to cook out, or if your ketchup ain't Heinz.
1: Now you're getting too picky now.
2: What do you mean?
1: You're getting too picky.
3: You know, the ketchup?
2: Yeah. The ketchup got to be Heinz or Heinz.
1: You're saying Heinz. Yes.
2: That's the only way I'm eating at your cookout.
3: No, if you don't have condiments, yeah, period, don't invite me.
2: That's like, dry-eyed hot dogs and hamburgers.
3: Like, you got what a mustard? Oh, man, we ain't got none. What did they
2: give you packets?
3: Nah.
1: Don't invite me to the cookout if you ain't got no alcohol.
2: That's the number one
1: rule. You know what I'm
2: saying?
1: You got to have a drink, a beer. At least got to be beer. You know what I'm saying?
3: Beer.
2: Hard liquor.
1: I'm not a big beer drinker, but don't have me out here sober. Mm. You know what I'm saying?
2: It's not even fun. Like, I'm going home if I ain't got no liquor, for real.
1: 866-487-8538. Let's go to the phone lines, man. Adonis and ATL, don't invite you to the cookout if what?
4: If you're going to wait until I get there to send me back to the store when it's 15 other people here with a car.
2: Exactly. I hate that. Oh, my God.
1: But they don't want to lose their parking spot.
2: That's not my problem.
3: That's what it is.
4: 15 other people had opportunity to stop and get ice before I got here.
1: That's a good one. All right, Christina, don't invite you to the cookout if what?
5: If your utensils are
2: Wait, I use plastic at people. What do you mean?
3: You know, how do their utensils look?
5: Like, if it's a fork.
1: A spork?
5: If they from the dollar store.
2: Oh, you bougie.
5: Make sure your utensils are right.
3: What, you want us to give you the good utensils?
5: Give me the good utensils.
2: That's plastic. Right. What you supposed to be eating at a cookout?
1: You don't like plasticware?
2: You don't even need a fork, for real.
1: Right.
5: No, the plasticware is cool. But don't let me go into my baked beans and one of the teeth break. You know what I'm saying?
1: I hear you.
2: Yeah, I know those. It snap.
1: Next thing you know, you're swallowing little pieces of plastic.
2: Oh, now that's crazy.
3: Now, I'm going to tell you, if your bathroom don't work, if your downstairs bathroom don't work, just cancel the whole cookout. Then you got to tell people how to use it. Tell them, hey, man, when you get done, just make sure you shake the handle so you can stop the water from running.
1: I feel attacked.
2: To say, don't come to my cookout if you're going to use my toilet in that manner. Because why are you taking a number two in my house?
1: Hey, don't ever do that.
2: You're too comfortable.
1: Come on now. But to your point, I grew up in a shake-the-handle household. Like,
3: hey, come on, man. Hey, you got to open up the bowl, man. You got to reach down in there. And make sure you're closing. You got to put your hand down in the
2: water.
3: That's
2: disgusting.
1: You shaking your hand off like
3: this. You know
1: what?
3: Get out of there. I'll do it. Don't worry about it. I got it.
2: Ew.
1: Now, if you didn't get through the phone lines, you know what to do. Shoot us a voice note on that Morning Hustle app. Oh, man, make sure you're safe out there in the cookouts this weekend, too, okay? That being said, we're keeping it moving. The Lowdown's coming up next. What are we talking about?
2: Well, it looks like they playing in T.I. and Tiny's face, and I'll tell you exactly why coming up in the Lowdown.
1: That's going down in a few. Don't move.

0: Why are they being prohibited?
1: Oh, Prim, I just asked you a dog. Don't be running up on me like that. What the hell's wrong with you?
2: Who he talking to like that?
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1: 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All right, it's the Morning Hustle. L'Oreal, Kyle Santillan, Alton Walker, and the Lowdown is coming up next.
2: And it looks like we found the black sheep and Dwayne Wade's family, okay? 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We'll talk all about it coming up in the Lowdown.
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9: T.I. and Tiny are fighting for their life, but are they taking an L? Let's find out.
10: Well, some people will call it an L, but some people will say it's quite enough. We'll see what you think in just a second. First, it looks like Lil Wayne really upset his Maine fans. And I don't mean like his Maine fans, but like his fans in Maine, okay? He was set to perform alongside...
11: Y'all laughing at... No, the
10: 2J.
11: Producer...
10: 2J!
11: Y'all sat there... No.
10: Okay, I'm talking. he was set to perform alongside 2 Chainz, but it looks like he didn't show up. Okay, now a lot of the fans were extremely upset because they waited until 11 p.m. thinking that their favorite rapper was going to come out, but instead they were greeted by a man by the name of Alex Gray, who apologized and said Lil Wayne may be showing up somewhere, but it won't be here.
9: Damn.
10: Okay, now how can you disappoint your fans like that?
9: Yeah.
10: He better have like an emergency or
9: gotta be.
10: But it's probably just running around with his 20-year-old fiance and frolicking around town.
9: He's been doing this too long for that to be the reason why he missed the show.
10: I'm not gonna lie, the last performance I saw of him online, it was pretty, looked like a snooze fest. Ooh. So they probably won.
9: No, they didn't. They made their money.
10: You don't think so?
9: No, hell no.
10: Should they give them half?
11: 2 Chainz is good, though.
9: 2 Chainz is good. 2 Chainz is fine. That's cool. But if you expect both, and I paid for both, you need to be there.
10: Should they give half of the money back?
9: Absolutely.
10: Would you give half of the money back if you was the promoter?
9: I would feel responsible for it, yeah.
10: For real?
9: Yeah, what else you gonna do?
10: I mean, Lil Wayne's fault. I didn't do anything. Ooh. I put together an amazing concert and he flaked, so now I'm gonna sue him.
9: Yeah, well, there you go. That's how you get your money back.
10: Yeah, but that's a lot of work to go through, okay? Well, jail may be in this man's future, and that man would be Dwayne Wade's eldest son, Zaire Wade, who is 24 years old. Now, he was arrested due to a 911 call where a neighbor basically said they heard stomping noises and a woman screaming violently. Ooh. Okay, now, they also said that they saw a woman fleeing the scene with severe physical lacerations slashed across her face.
9: Damn.
10: Now, they're saying this is because of Zaire Wade, and the 911 call has been found. Now, this is giving wow, because when you think about Dwayne Wade and, like, any kind of physical, harmful controversy, you don't really see that.
9: Right,
10: when you think about this family as more of a, even though he's went through a messy divorce and things like that with Gabrielle coming in, stepping into the picture, he's gotten way past that, and this is like a loving black family.
9: Right,
10: you know what I mean?
9: Right.
10: So everybody is staying quiet about this. I am noticing that people are not really picking it up that much in the headlines, but there's no way on God's green earth this boy should be putting his hands on no female, especially to the point where violently screaming. Something's going on here, and we will get to the bottom of it as details are released.
9: It's gonna come out.
10: Well, either way, he's in big trouble. So let's move on. T.I. and Tiny, they did them filthy in this situation. Okay, now they've been battling for quite some time over those OMG girl dolls, or the LOL surprise dolls. Now, we all know they look just like them, spitting image down to the clothes. And so they sued. Now, they did originally win a total of $71 million. But then another judge came in and basically reduced it to $17 million. Well, they fought for that. And now a third judge has said, nope, the $17 million is good enough.
9: Ooh.
10: Now, they're saying the reason why they don't think they should be awarded that $50 million is because they don't feel like the company did it with malice. that they were inspired, but it wasn't like, hey, we're just going to steal these people's idea.
9: We accidentally stole it.
10: Yeah, they accidentally stole it. And here's the bigger thing where I think that this is bullish, okay? This company has made a total of $25 billion.
9: Oh, nah.
6: Whoa.
9: Oh, nah.
6: Okay, now, yeah, come on. Now.
10: Billion. Give these people their $70 million.
9: That's crazy.
10: And then you got to think about it. After they break it down, the lawyer fees, they went to court so many times.
9: Yeah.
10: That is going to be reduced so low. That $17 million ain't going to be dead. They all going to get $1 million.
9: Yeah.
10: Give them that $70 million. You know you wrong.
9: Right. I agree.
10: Come on. I'm L'Oreal. That's the lowdown. We always get done dirty. You can follow me at Star and L'Oreal, L-O-R-E-L, or Morning Hustle Show. And I bet you if that was Taylor Swift, and they copied off of her for a doll, she would get that full money.
9: Mm-hmm. I don't doubt it, man. All right, listen, man, we all know it's a little unfair here in the States, but my question for both of y'all when we come back, as Black Americans, are you flying the American flag outside of your home?
10: No.
9: I'm going to give you the numbers on that when we come back. Don't move.
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2: 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Santilli News You Could Use is coming up next. 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
31: All right, man, all you fiancés and couples out there, there's no way you're going to outdo Angela, Nicolau, and Ivan Beercus with your proposal. Okay?
32: Are you sure? I've seen Martin and Gina.
31: Nah, man, Martin and Gina ain't come to the top of the Empire State Building in New York City, put up a flag about love, and propose and get engaged on top, man. This couple, they is all over the news yesterday. You saw when she had the Batwoman mask on and the whole nine, and they even posted the pictures of the proposal on their Instagram. And a lot of people were just wondering how this even happened. How did they get up there? And the responses are hilarious. Listen to the police finding out what's going on.
33: Yeah, what's all the hoopla going on over there?
34: Two geniuses climbed to the top of the Empire State Building, to the top of the spire.
33: Oh, that's awesome. It's a little hot for that, isn't it?
34: It's just the beginning of this week. The male, female, dressed in black. They had some flag they were waving when they were up at the top. And he just proposed to her.
32: That's actually very, very sweet.
31: Yeah,
32: it was. Damn, now I feel like you don't love me if you don't
31: if
32: do
31: you
32: something
31: don't
32: like that.
31: Top,
6: my
31: man.
6: Whole girl just posted that with hard eyes. I'm you're like, right. Nah, you is a lady.
32: Now I will.
6: Well, come on now.
31: For the people that are not familiar with this couple, this is what they do. They have a Netflix documentary called Skywalkers, A Love Story, that's on Netflix. And I'm pretty sure those numbers are going to go through the roof now.
32: I'll tell you one thing. They ain't never watched Fresh Prince of Bel-Air because, number one, Trevor tried to do something like this. It didn't end so well.
6: Yeah, these black folks don't do stuff like
31: that.
6: Yeah,
31: that was a lot different.
32: Will you marry me? if they fell, one of them fell, that would have been so bad.
31: It would have been terrible.
32: Oh,
31: terrible.
32: Wow.
31: Well, they did get arrested. They're facing 8 different charges, and we'll see how that plays out.
32: Just money or time?
31: I don't know. I don't know, really know yet. They're up for an arraignment, so we'll find out.
32: Okay,
31: we'll
32: find I can't out. Wait to find out.
31: All right, we just found out about Donald Trump and how much money he's made since he's been president. 2025, he made $2.2 billion.
32: Why
31: we
32: out that here, illegal?
31: While we out here struggling, this man's been making money. Yeah. We've seen him manipulate the stock market. He made $515 million off the sale of crypto tokens, $65 million off the sales of equity and holding companies, $635 million in royalties from Celebration Coins, and the list goes on and on and
32: it
31: on.
32: It sounds very illegal.
31: Sounds very illegal.
32: But who's going to do something? Right. He's done illegal things all the time.
31: Exactly. We got to keep trying to push back against this guy, just like the Supreme Court pushed back against him trying to take away birthright citizenship, but he's still fighting for that.
0: We'll take care of the birthright citizenship because that was not meant for rich people from other countries. That was meant for the babies of slaves.
32: What?
0: Wasn't meant for rich people from China. They came over in Gulf Streams. It was meant for the babies of slaves.
31: This dude would be so all over the place. If citizenship is not meant for rich people from other countries, why were you trying to sell a citizenship card for $1 million?
32: Yes, he was.
31: You know what I'm
6: Come
31: saying?
6: Come on, Kyle.
31: Come on, bro.
32: You better preach. But I just wonder, you think that when he's out of office, he can actually go to jail like these?
31: I hope so.
32: You think he will?
31: I hope so.
32: I hope so, too.
31: All right, and it's things like that which why, when it comes to black people and our patriotism to this country, is split. So that's why I asked y'all earlier about the flag, right? There was a new poll done by NORC Center for Public Affairs Research, and they were asking different races about how you feel about putting the American flag up in front of your house. Only 22% of black adults fly the flag and think it's a unifying symbol.
32: I'd rather put the flag up that they had on the Empire State Building.
6: If I see a flag at your house, I'm definitely not coming to knock on your door.
31: Right. Black people don't do that, bro.
32: It seems like MAGA or racist.
6: Yeah, for exactly. Some reason, we do attach it to racism.
31: Only exception is that version of the American flag that's in red, black, and green. You've seen that?
32: Oh, yeah. That, I could do that.
31: Maybe we could do that one. Other than that, I might put up a Philadelphia Eagles flag before I put up an American flag.
6: If you're an athlete, don't do it.
31: Yeah.
32: You got to be careful with the African-American flag that you're talking about. Yeah. Too, because the KKK might be on your lawn with a cross burning, depending on where you live.
31: Right. Yeah. All right, so we all agree. Three of us are in the 78% that are not flying the flag.
32: I would never put them, maybe on 4th of July. We might have one little one for a celebration.
31: That only lasts till you're like 12 year old, and you're like, I ain't doing this no more.
32: You know the little flag that you make? Yeah.
31: All right, man, follow up on these stories and more at themorninghustle.com. 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
1: And you know what, y'all? You can get some money if you text CASH, that's C-A-S-H, to 71007, 10 questions, 60 seconds. Get them all right. You'll have $1,000 for your 4th of July cookout, so y'all can get y'all some lamb chops.
0: Yes.
1: And some, you ain't just got to do the hot dogs.
0: You absolutely.
1: Know what I'm saying? You can do a little extra.
0: Come on,
2: lamb
0: now.
2: Lamb chop in the wild, either.
1: I had a lamb chop yesterday.
0: Lamb chops on the grill this weekend?
1: In Mexico. For me.
0: I will. How are you going to celebrate the 4th of July in another country?
1: Yeah, because we're not welcome here.
2: Well, I'm trying to figure it out. I'm going to Mexico.
1: Yes, I am.
2: For Independence
1: Day. I sure is.
0: All right, look, man, we are out of here. If you want to tap in with us, you got to do it on social media. How can I get with you, L'Oreal?
1: Super easy. I'll be very patriotic over there in Mexico, and you can watch it all on my story, starring L'Oreal, STARRINGLOREL. How about you?
2: 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And listen, man, enjoy your 4th of July and invite me to the cookout.
1: Don't.
2: I'm going to do cookout hopping.
1: Don't. He going to break your toilet. He
0: don't
1: already
0: do that.
1: Let me know.
2: Why they can't invite me to the... I want a cookout hop.
0: Oh, my
1: God. He said he not bringing nothing.
2: I'm not bringing anything.
1: He breaking your toilet.
2: Yeah, I'm going to use your toilet.
1: And he go, we forgot to add, don't come, or we should have said, don't come to our cookout if you going to go in my refrigerator.
0: Oh, no, I'm going through the fridge.
1: You go in people's
0: refrigerator? You can't go in people's refrigerator. Because they're going to say, go get what you need out the fridge.
2: You got to wait till they say it, though. You just can't
0: you
2: go
0: wait till
1: it. Shouldn't be nothing in the fridge. It's in the cooler.
0: All right, look. And y'all make sure y'all act right out there, okay? Kyle Santillan, follow me on the gram at Radio King Kyle. You can hit me there anytime.
1: Kyle.
0: And, of course, follow the show at Morning Hustle Show.
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2: When you need somebody to help you, you want somebody with that dog in them. 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
3: 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Yeah. 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

Hey, 975, your girl Royalty, Big T, not the little one on this throwback Thursday. Don't forget what's happening tomorrow starting at 10 a.m. I'll remind you coming up this hour. But today's culture question, it's going to be a lot of cookouts this weekend. So I want to know, growing up, were kids allowed to eat the ribs and the steak at the cookout? 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

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Exclusively me on our Instagram said, nope, just the hot dogs and hamburgers. That's exactly how we was. 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It's Kaylani.

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Come get your tea while drinking your tea. Shout out to y'all. It's the Tea Party at K9 7.5.

0: And it's 7:05, your girl Ray O.T., and let's get into this culture question.
1: Culture.
0: 4th of July is this weekend. A lot of us going to be cooking on the grill, plus it's Throwback Thursday. So I want to know, growing up in your family, could the kids eat the ribs and the steaks at the cookout? Joanna from Oxford.
2: Personally, my kids can eat whatever I eat. But growing up, no, the kids couldn't have the ribs or the steak because they waste food. You get these kids these steaks and they don't eat the whole thing. Or you give them a piece of the ribs, they're playing with it, they running around, and you know, they not worried about eating like we was. So we would have the hot dogs, they might get some chicken, but that's it.
0: And that's exactly how my family was. And I found out when I got older that not everybody's family was like that. Like, it was some kids that really could eat whatever they wanted to. And I'm like, nah, baby, we had them little red hot dogs, and that was it. Let me know, growing up, could the kids eat the ribs and the steaks at the cookout, or could they only have, like, the hot dogs and hamburgers? Call me 919-848-9765 or hit me on the gram, AKNews75.
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3: This is The Daily Play with Joy Taylor. NBA player movement feels like it's at an all-time high, and some big fish are changing ponds. In a rare trade within the division, the Celtics traded Jaylen Brown to the Sixers for Paul George, 2 first-round picks, and 2 second-round selections. Just 2 years removed from a title run where JB won Eastern Conference and Finals MVP, and coming off a season where he stepped in admirably while Jason Tatum was out and led the Celtics to the second-best record in the East, they have parted ways with Jaylen Brown. I'm not really sure what the Celtics are doing, but I do love this move for the Sixers. The brotherly love between Tyrese Maxey and rookie standout B.J. Edgecombe is already there, and they play a fun, aggressive style of basketball. 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

0: Hey, ladies, we got a new anthem. That was Chameleon in here on K975. It says royalty, and don't forget, tomorrow starting at 10 a.m., I will not be here because the K975 Mix Squad is taking this thing over for Independence Day. All the hottest DJs in the Carolinas going to be mixing for you for the holidays starting again tomorrow at 10 a.m. Make sure you look at our Instagram at K975 to see when your favorite DJ going to be on. Coming up at 11, we still got the hookup on that $250, and today is your last chance to get it. Plus, I got that hot take. Don't move. It's K975.
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Miami. It's all my scammers and my kid money.

your girl Royalty, VT, not the little one. And the internet got a lot to say about spinning it, talking about this was wrong with today's culture. Well, today's hot take: the music we grew up with was just as bad as the music we hear today. We'll get into that in 8 minutes. Plus, it's your last day to win at $250. Right now,

Kehlani and Usher, baby, on K97.5. This is royalty, and I'm tired of hearing folks say that today's music is ruining the culture. Like, we wasn't listening to Lil' Kim and Kia back in the day, but now Sexy Red the problem. That hot take coming up at 11:30.

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0: Folks keep saying the music today is so bad, but the music we grew up with was just as bad. How quickly we forget. We was listening to Kia talk about my neck, my back. Look here, I'm talking about licking and sticking. And then you got the Ye Yang twins talking about some.
2: 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Oh.
0: But now social media saying Young Miami spin that is what's wrong with the culture. What we teaching young women. The same thing them songs was teaching you back in the day. 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

0: Not your girl. It's K975, your sis royalty. 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You know he finna go crazy.
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0: 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It's time for the 20-minute lunch break with DJ Grant and Royal T.
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It's their 20-minute lunch break. DJ Grant and your sis, the Royalty. Tap in with my DJ at DJ Grant Official. Tap in with me at The Real Royalty, R-O-Y-A-L-T-E-A. It's a holiday weekend. We getting started early, Grant. 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

0: It's Throwback Thursday on the hottest mix show in the 919. Big shout out to my man DJ Grant. Go ahead, follow him at DJ Grant Official. See what he's doing for this holiday weekend. Also follow your girl at The Real Royalty, R-O-Y-A-L-T-E-A. Shout out to all the cancers that's celebrating a birthday. If you celebrating today, you also celebrating with Burna Boy, Stunner Girl from Baddies, Lindsay Lohan, and Saweetie. Big happy birthday to you. We're gonna be right back in just minutes. Stay with me, don't play with me. It's K975.
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3: Let's go to the phone lines, man. Adonis and ATL don't invite you to the cookout if what?
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3: Now, I'm going to tell you, if your bathroom don't work, if your downstairs bathroom don't work, just cancel the whole cookout. 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
8: I feel attacked.

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3: Recently, I heard a sermon about the need to excavate before you're able to elevate. The sermon encouraged us to dig deep to remove bad habits, counterproductive decisions, destructive desires, and even a few dead memories, which will frequently haunt our decision-making powers. We were reminded that sustained elevation is dependent upon an unshakable foundation. If we are unsure about our elevation, more likely than not, it's because we are building upon an unstable foundation. And instead of shoring up our foundation through excavation, we just continue to build on insecure ground. So I want to leave you with this one thought today. It is not possible to elevate to your highest potential until you have first excavated an unreliable foundation.
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3: When you need somebody to help you, you want somebody with that dog in them. I'm talking about that dog in them. You ever hear the expression? Like you ain't got that dog in you. If you gotta fight, you better have a dog with you. If you gotta fight, you gotta have a dog with you. Gotta have Top Dog with you. He got that dog in him. And he gonna fight. He gonna fight to the end. And you know what he gonna try to do.

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1: Mr. Hemp.
0: Big dog in a small yard. I got it in me, but what's on me, play a small part.
1: T.I. New music.
0: Never chase bread, chase the vision. 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Ballin' hard on another hemisphere. Somebody tell them people Mr. Hemp is here.
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0: Put me in a place on the map, cause I'm him. 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Somebody tell them people Mr. Hem is here.
1: Whoa, whoa, whoa, whoa, whoa, whoa.
0: Mr. Hem is here.
1: Whoa, whoa, whoa.
2: Don't forget, you got a once-in-a-lifetime chance to go on vacation with Mr. Hem himself. T.I. is going to be on that one voyage cruise, setting sail in October to Nassau, Bahamas. Joining him is Rick Ross, Keith Sweat, D.L. Hughley. 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
1: Oh.

He needs a Bobby. It's his Royal T. Big T, not the little one. And today is your last chance to win his $250. That's coming up later this hour. And we're going to check social media, see what's trending in 9 minutes. But it's Throwback Thursday. Let's take it back.

0: Yo, what's going on? This is Drizzy Drake. I didn't press play on that. Me, skip, skip.
1: Drake, new music.
0: Yeah. Ice.

That's my song. Drake with Shebang on KQ75. It says royalty and a whole lot to get into. Carrie Hilson made her comments about Young Miami's song. Lil Wayne got fans heated. And Future made a big announcement that might shock you. It's all on the way at 1:30 during What's Trending. Right now, we're finna get into this LMA. This is

0: Why they being prohibited?
1: Oh, fam, I just asked you a dog. 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What the hell's wrong with you?
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1: I know you f***ing
0: first on the list, Carrie Hilson gave her 2 cents on this whole Young Miami spin that debate. So in case you missed it, some folks on the internet saying Young Miami's song is what's wrong with the culture. First it was India Irie, now Carrie Hilson on social media talking about if music can heal, it can also harm. I really don't feel like it's that deep. It's just a little catchy song. Y'all dragging it. Second on the list, fans was mad at Lil Wayne after he was a no-show at his main show. He issued a statement saying, "My main fans, I'm so sorry," and that he's willing to reschedule for July 28th. Now, he didn't say why he didn't show up, but I know he better show up for that show in Raleigh. And last but certainly not least, Future shared on Instagram that he wants to get married one day. The post said, "Every man that married the right woman, they progress." Listen, whatever woman marry Future, she gonna be a strong one. She might be a rich one, but she definitely gonna have to be a strong one. You can read these stories and more on hiphopnc.com. I'm Royalty, aka The Real Royalty on social media, and that's what's trending on K-News.

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0: 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We back in 5 with a throwback from Big Sean and some SZA. Keep it with us. It's KMN
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4: JY, turn me up. Miami. 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

Big C, not the little one, getting you ready for this holiday weekend. The K975 Mix Squad going to be taking this thing over starting tomorrow at 10 a.m. So make sure you're locked in with us. Coming up in 8 minutes, have you heard about this Benadryl challenge? Yeah, I'll tell you what's going on.

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1: Oh. 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

0: 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And if you got kids, nieces, nephews, little cousins, you need to hear this. There's a dangerous social media trend going around using Benadryl. Details in 15. Right now, it's New Drake.
1: Yeah.

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0: love your girl royalty. And if you got kids, nieces, nephews, little cousins, you need to know about this. So officials are warning parents about a social media trend called the Benadryl challenge. They're saying some kids are taking large amounts of Benadryl pills trying to get high or hallucinate. Now, I know they sound crazy, but let's be honest. Kids do some dumb stuff trying to fit in or go viral. So just make sure you're talking to them and paying attention to what they're doing online. I got the full story on hiphoppnc.com.
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0: Hit the turn you up with some new music before I head on up out of here. Get this holiday weekend started. Big Mo is up next. But before I go, I got to hit you with that positivity of the day. Today, I just want to encourage you, please be safe this weekend. Don't drink and drive. Don't do nothing you know you ain't supposed to be doing this weekend, okay? We want to have a fun holiday weekend, and we want to make sure that we make it back safely on Monday. So please, just be safe and have yourself a good time. Again, I will not be here tomorrow at 10 a.m. The K975 Mix Squad is going to be turning you up for the 4th of July, so make sure you show them some love. As for me, you can follow me on all your favorite socials at The Real Royalty, R-O-Y-A-L-T-E-A. Follow right now. I am going to follow you right on back. See what I'm getting into this weekend. Until Monday, choose joy, and hey, I love you, darling.
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1: 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Atlantic Avenue north of New Hope Church Road. Bryant Creek Parkway south of Lumley Road. Forestville Road and Mitchell Mill Road. Gannon Avenue at Arundel Avenue. Newbern Avenue at Sunnybrook Road. 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
10: When you need somebody to help you, you want somebody with that dog in them. 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And you know what he gonna try to do. 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

0: Goodness, it is so damn hot outside. My God. Look, man, if you don't have AC, man, go somewhere where you have AC. Because, you know, it's going to be 100 degrees through Sunday. This is crazy.
1: 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New wreck in the way on 540 eastbound at 64, exit 26. And another one clearing up on Atlantic Avenue north of New Hope Church Road. That's your ride. I'm Jack Hammer on Real Hip Hop and R&B, K97.5.
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1: 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New wreck in the way on 540 eastbound at 64, exit 26. And another one clearing up on Atlantic Avenue north of New Hope Church Road. That's your ride. I'm Jack Hammer on Real Hip Hop and R&B, K97.5.
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1: Master!

0: Shut up, shut up, shut up, shut up, shut up, shut up. Traffic is brought to you by Taco Bell. Got a handful of wrecks around the triangle. Rock Quarry Road, south of Battle Bridge Road. Highway 1, northbound at 1010 Road. 64 east at Rollsville Road. Morgan Street, just west of Borland Avenue, downtown. That's your ride. I'm Jack Hammer on Real Hip Hop and R&B, K97.5.
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0: Put me in a place on the map, cause I'm him. 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
3: 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There's a vehicle fire causing a delay. 540 westbound before Falls of Noose Road, exit 14. A wreck clearing up on Tryon Road at Garner Road. Another one getting out of the way on Timber Drive at White Oak Road. That's your ride. I'm Jack Hammer on Real Hip Hop and R&B. 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
7: Let's go to the phone lines, man. 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
8: If you're going to wait until I get there to send me back to the store when it's 15 other people here with a car.
9: Exactly. 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
10: Baby, don't invite me to the cookout if I open up that microwave. 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
11: keep that microwave clean. 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
7: Now, I'm going to tell you, if your bathroom don't work, if your downstairs bathroom don't work, just cancel the whole cookout. Then you got to tell people how to use it. 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Was like, hey, man, when you get done, just make sure you shake the handle so you can stop the water from running.
12: I feel attacked.

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9: 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He got that dog in him, and he gonna fight. He gonna fight to the end. And you know what he gonna try to do?

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0: Drake. 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

0: I'll get out with you. Listen, Jaylen Brown from the Boston Celtics is now going to the Philadelphia 76ers, their rival. This is how bad they wanted to get rid of Jaylen Brown. They traded him to their rival for nobody. Well, Paul George, but Paul George ain't been good about, what, 11 years ago? It's a wrap, man. I don't know what Boston doing. It do not make any sense, but it make Philly better. But it's still Knicks in five.
1: 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Tryon Road is closed down or blocked between Hammond Road and Garner Road. That's your ride. I'm Jack Hammer on Real Hip Hop and R&B, K97.5.
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0: next, the homie Incognito. Look, man, you have a great weekend, safe weekend. We're turning up all weekend long right here on K975, starting at 10 a.m. with the best DJs in the Carolinas, man, the K975 Mix Squad, man, so get ready for them. Hope that you have a great one. I'll be back Monday, 3 o'clock. Talk to you then.
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5: What it do, Neptown? It's your girl, Mahogany, with Pop Out ENT. Y'all know we pop up and we pop out. We got the hot fresh popcorn bar. We got the cotton candy. We got the snow cone. We got nacho. Actually, what you say? We got water ice. We sure do. Yeah, we popping up like that. Have you what?
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Rari go skirt on a boy like a kilt. Kept it 100 on paper like Will. Tricking it off on a paying a bill. That's just how I do the sauce and the spill.

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10: Recently, I heard a sermon about the need to excavate before you're able to elevate. The sermon encouraged us to dig deep, to remove bad habits, counterproductive decisions, destructive desires, and even a few dead memories, which will frequently haunt our decision-making powers. We were reminded that sustained elevation is dependent upon an unshakable foundation. If we are unsure about our elevation, more likely than not, it's because we are building upon an unstable foundation. And instead of shoring up our foundation through excavation, we just continue to build on insecure ground. So I want to leave you with this one thought today. It is not possible to elevate to your highest potential until you have first excavated an unreliable foundation.
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1: Amigas, this is DJ Mrs.
2: Who did it? Who done it? And who needs to quit it?
3: Who was that?
4: Here's what's trending on the timeline with DJ Mrs. Don't sit on the corner.
1: Okay, let's get into a real quick tea for you. So Lil Uzi Vert recently sued a rehab facility, but first, Summer Walker was so grateful about her tour being sold out, but she don't want nobody to call her, and she also has something to say in the midst of telling her thanks for the tour.
5: I have more things coming. I'm gonna take a break. Don't nobody call me for nothing. I need a minute. I might even retire. I might retire. Yeah, I still got stuff coming.
1: Retire? Summer, you can take a break from touring, but not retiring. You'll get in that studio and give us that voice. But shout out to Summer Walker. I heard her tour was amazing. I'm sorry I missed it, but that's why you can't retire. So when you go on tour again, I could be in the building. Period. And Lil Uzi Vert is suing a rehab facility and one of its employees, accusing them of secretly recording and sharing private therapy sessions without his knowledge. So he stayed in this facility in 2022, and the lawsuit claims that a woman by the name of Lynn Trumper, she later shared the recordings with her nephew, and eventually they surfaced on social media in 2024. So Uzi is seeking, you know, he wants that pay. And statutory damages, and the amount will be determined at trial, but I'm sure Uzi will be getting that bag from that rehab center. Come on, we got HIPAA laws and all that. What you doing recording, and that boy trying to be vulnerable and get help, and you recording it and sharing it with your family? You're weird, Miss Lynn. So, you know, I continue to keep you updated on that as that unfolds. You to recap. You already know where you can go. Post it on thecorner.com. 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